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It's a very popular Sunday morning program dedicated to the entire Indo-Caribbean community. Sunday morning, 6:30 to 7:30. We'll understand that this program is reaching out to very many in the Greater Toronto Area with Flower Power. Well, I want to congratulate my friend, Mr. Richard Aziz, your regular host, for presenting this beautiful program every Sunday morning at this time. Relax as we present next Abhiji and Alka Yajnik, two of India's famous singing stars, with Aur Kya Aram Se Baithiye.

That's a melody which to my heart is very, very pleasing. The movie Phir Bhi Dil Hai Hindustani. I'm sure you love that number. Well, we continue now with more popular entertainment on Shabnam. This is your Sunday morning Indian serenade on Chin Radio 1540 and 101.3 FM. This broadcast is coming to you simultaneously on Toronto's very popular multicultural broadcasting station, Chin Radio. Oh yes, we have a tribute to the immortal by Lata Mangeshkar, India's singing star, originally recorded by Kishore Kumar. Ladies and gentlemen, we proudly present this great melody, originally done by Kishore Kumar, now being done by the legend of India, Lata Mangeshkar, Ye Jeevan Hai.

Well, in case you've just joined us, I'm Ishri Singh, formerly of Radio Demerara in Guyana, and I want to thank my very good friend, Mr. Richard Aziz, for inviting me to appear on his popular Sunday morning program. Richard has been doing a very good job here, promoting Indian cultural and religious activities, and I personally want to congratulate Richard for doing such a wonderful job in keeping the Indo-Caribbean people in touch with the latest in music and singing, past favorites, and of course, the current favorites. Next on the show, we have Husne Walo Ko Khabar Hai. This is one of my favorite tunes, originally done by Jagjit Singh. He is a legend of India, and of course, Jagjit is well beloved for his famous song hits, music of Jatin Lalit, you know, the guy who supplied the music for Kuch Kuch Hota Hai. The movie here is Safroz, and we want to dedicate this number to some of our very special listeners, to Shami, Shamu, Salima, and the Abdul family. We want to wish you all the best. These folks live at Grayson Crescent in Canada. All the best to you from myself and family here in New York City, and of course from Jayanand Singh and his family of Toronto, Canada. Relax now, and here is Jagjit Singh.

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2: Kahe bachana bichi ball, kahe bachana bichi ball, then he mado sautini a ball. 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Where say, beto? Right.

Yo, what's up, guys? It's your girl, Ariana Thackerdine in Toronto, Canada. I feel like the first time I come to perform for you guys should be at a family show. So, on May 31st, I'll be performing at Love and Chutney Bollywood Extravaganza at Mystic Lounge. I'll be performing alongside legends such as Rakesh Yankaran, Dubraj Prasad, Satnarayan Raghu, Amit Sagram, and so much more. 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

Yo, what's up, guys? It's your girl, Ariana Thackerty, in Toronto, Canada. I feel like the first time I come to perform for you guys should be at a family show. So, on May 31st, I'll be performing at Love & Chutney Bollywood Extravaganza at Mystic Lounge. I'll be performing alongside legends such as Rakesh Yankaran, Dubraj Prasad, Satnarayan Raghu, Amit Sagram, and so much more. There'll be DJs and dances. Don't forget that this is a family show, so please bring out all the kids. Make sure you guys get your tickets early as well. I hope to see each and every one of you guys there. Bye! 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

Now, one of Paul's records is the number one record in Rome and throughout Italy. And because Rita Pavone is on the show, and she is from Italy, she's going to, you call her out. Fine.

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Good morning, everyone. Aur namaste, namaskar, sitaram, aur assalamu alaikum, and a very warm welcome to your early morning edition of Shabnam. And especially designed to assist you with your early morning chores and to put you in a positive and good frame of mind and to also ignite sparks of spiritual inspiration to you and your loved ones. Aurai bahare ba garunya chandroz, dekhalo iska tamasha chandroz. 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From Trinidad and Tobago, my name is Boeing Mohammed, now extending to you a very warm welcome to join my youthful and brilliant producer, presenter, Richard Aziz.

0: Happy New Month. Yes, it's August 1st, which is also Spider-Man Day.
1: Woohoo!
0: Well, there we go.
1: Oh, hi, guys. Spider-Man here.
0: People are watching Spider-Man movies, buying Spider-Man costumes, having Spider-Man parties.
1: Awesome! Woohoo!
0: Thank you, Spider-Man, and we warmly welcome you to the show. Yeah, we're currently in the Java season, which refers to, you know, the July-August vacation period for schools. And here's hoping you had a wonderful Friendship Day just a couple of days ago. Today, August 1st also marks Emancipation Day. It's the holiday here in TNT. This weekend as well marks the peak of the Toronto Caribbean Carnival. It is Caribana. Other things going on. Busy weekend with a Pakistan tour of the West Indies, continuing with a second test starting at the Queen's Park Oval tomorrow. Hey, I'm Shamji. Welcome to another 2-hour journey into the Bollywood Zone. As always, we've got the new films, the new songs, entertaining Bollywood news, wacky news, brain-teasing information, and so much more.

0: Yeah, that's from the 1990 film Dil. It's a nice memory. Nice song, right? The movie featured Aamir Khan and Juhi Chawla. Well, it's time to reveal the films of the week. And, Uncle?
1: Oh, Shyamji, beta.
2: I dozed off there a little bit.
0: Okay.
1: Long week with nephew going to the cricket and liming.
0: You know what time it is, right?
1: Of course, man. Here's the Bollywood box.
0: Oh, great.
1: Filled with romance, drama, mythology, and music.
0: Good stuff, Mamu. Okay, you do the honors.
1: Okay, Shyamji. Here we go. Arey, Bob. Four movies this week.
0: Oh.
1: Film one is Hanuman Ansh. A part of Lord Hanuman.
0: Oh, nice. So it's Hanuman Ansh. A part of Lord Hanuman. Gotcha.
1: You got it, beta.
0: Oh, good.
1: Blending mythology with fantasy adventure, Hanuman Ansh tells the story of a young man who discovers he possesses extraordinary powers connected to Lord Hanuman. As ancient evil forces emerge to threaten humanity, the reluctant hero grows into his destiny and confronts powerful enemies in an epic battle between good and evil. The film introduces several fresh faces in leading roles and has been promoted as a family-friendly mythological adventure aimed at younger audiences.
0: Sounds good. Okay, nice. And the second release of this week is called Dil Diwana Ho Gaya.
1: Oh.
0: The heart has gone crazy.
1: Okay.
0: A nostalgic romantic drama inspired by the emotional love stories of the 1990s.
1: Oh, okay.
0: Dil Diwana Ho Gaya follows Rahul, Naina, and Raj, the college friends, kind of like a student of the year-like situation, where the two boys fall for their friend, Naina. Filled with emotional confrontations, music, and family values, the film explores whether true love can survive the trials of fate. Here's the title track from the film, Dil Diwana Ho Gaya.

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Oh yes, it just came out from the late Anil Bhim. Apparently put together from recordings he did years ago, and his daughter Prithvi and his wife Cheryl have gotten together with producers and put this together for his fans. Thanks, guys. Oh yeah, what's going on in the world? Well, it's Emancipation Day today, August the 1st. Let's check out the history. In 1834, when the Slavery Abolition Act went into effect across the entire British Empire, slavery had ended. But it was in 1985 that Trinidad and Tobago became the first nation in the world to declare a holiday for Emancipation Day. We already had a holiday on that day. It was called Discovery Day, and Discovery Day was replaced by Emancipation Day. Other goings on in the world, it is World Wide Web Day, yeah, an international celebration honoring the invention and public access of the World Wide Web. And in the United States, it is Colorado Day. This celebrates Colorado's entry into the United States, August 1st, 1876. The Colorado River is one of the most heavily dammed and diverted river systems in the world. If you ever visit the famous Grand Canyon, they tell you stories about how the gorges were cut by the mighty Colorado River over centuries. Amazing. 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
5: Apne

Let's get into it. A traveler in the Philippines accidentally walked straight into a women's correctional facility. The prison, assuming it was a local boutique hotel. Huh? Security guards were left confused when the visitor strolled into the check-in area asking for room rates, sparking massive online laughter after the story went viral. Exactly how pretty is this jail? Well, in China, a driver caught operating a vehicle while drunk decided that the best escape was to fake his own death. So, he convinced his family to help him hold a formal funeral ceremony. And guess what? It didn't work. Police arrested him anyway. Drunk and stupid. A rural school district in upstate New York hit the brakes on a plan to deploy a human-like AI-powered robot inside the classrooms after receiving intense backlash from concerned parents. We need humans to teach the kids. Come on. Shoppers in Japan were left doing double takes in the produce aisle after packaged lettuce wrapped in clear plastic film ended up looking like a famous Japanese actor's face. Tatsuyo Fujiwara. The shoppers say that the packaging makes it look as though the actor's head is made of leafy greens inside the bag. It's a wacky world. Hey, stand by to tickle your brain with See the Social. Now here's a brand new one. Original song from Guyana's Ben Parag. Classical meets modern. A twist of electric and pop music. It's called Kujaria.

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That's the very cute Rhea Duggal, with her first single before she joined the band Wish. Let's go check out the celebrity birthdays for the week of the 26th of July to the 1st of August. The Rolling Stones lead man himself. We saw him checking out the World Cup recently. In the audience, Mick Jagger is 83. She's a powerful actress indeed. Helen Mirren turned 81 this week. She doesn't look a day over 50. But Sandra Bullock, believe it or not, is 62. Famous British actress from The Aviator and Pearl Harbor. Actor Kate Beckinsale, 53. Singer Paul Anka, still around at 85. Turning 79 this week, actor turned politician Arnold Schwarzenegger. Lisa Kudrow from Friends, aka Phoebe, is 63. From popular television show Brooklyn Nine-Nine, he's the host of America's Got Talent. It's the multi-talented Terry Crews, 58. Wesley Snipes, action star we receive these days, he's 64. And speaking of action, Jason Momoa, Aquaman himself, he's now 47. Hopping over to Bollywood with Jugal Hansraj, made his debut in Mohabbate, he's 54. Aisha Chulka is 54 as well. Sanjay Dutt, 67. Singer Anoop Jalota, 73. The two Sonus, Sonu Sood, the actor, and Sonu Nigam, the singer, they're both 53. The son of Mithun Chakraborty, Maha Akshay, is 42, turning 38 this week, the lovely Tapsee Pandu. And one of my favorite ladies on the big screen these days, Mrunal Thakur, celebrated her 34th birthday. All this week, some of the celebrity birthdays right here on TBC.

0: Hey, we're exhausting these first 60 minutes of the show, but stand by for more, including a new dog movie. An iconic 90s hit comes back. The son of a legend passes away. A popular actress is back from recovery, and more in another exciting 60 minutes of TBZ.
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It changes everything. Designed as wholesome entertainment for audiences of all ages, the entire family. The movie stars the popular actor Pankaj Tripathi and other actors, including the dog, of course. The fourth and final film released this week, the movie is called Bhai Tera Star Hai. Brother, you're a star. Wannabe superstar Ajay, played by dancer and popular actor now Raghav Jujal, finds himself in deep trouble after losing a cricket bet to notorious club owner Fatty, played by Sanjay Kapoor. With just one night to repay the money, Ajay runs around the city, spinning lies and creating chaos, only for the situation to spiral into a nightmare of epic proportions. In this movie, we are seeing actors who are debuting who started their careers on social media, like Niharika, who joins Raghav on screen. Here's a song inspired by the iconic 90s hit Aankhon Se Tune 2.0.

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1: My parents' generation grew up with Royal Castle. 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

TNT guy, Akshay Mandu, with another great cover. Okay, here we go. It's the 39th annual Tobago Heritage Festival. It is wrapping up this weekend. As a matter of fact, it's wrapping up today, August the 1st. It's been on for the past couple of weeks. Friendship Day in India is officially August the 2nd, so if you missed the first one, you can catch this one. Other wonderful things happening this weekend, National Sisters Day. Yep, dedicated to celebrating sisterly bonds, whether biological, adoptive, or chosen. Isn't that sweet? International Forgiveness Day as well.

0: break.
1: In some big movie announcements, producer Namit Malhotra announced that the official trailer for Nitish Tiwari's mythological epic Ramayana, starring Ranbir Kapoor, Sai Pallavi and Yash, will release worldwide on Thursday, July the 30th. And that is only the trailer, people. Apparently, look out for that. Well, she was last seen in the movie Alpha. Actress Shadvari is to reunite with Vedang Raina following their last film together, Main Vapas Aunga, in an upcoming project directed by Imtiaz Ali. Popular

0: Actress Rakul Preet Singh shared a milestone return to regular gym workouts after completing 18 months of back rehabilitation. Apparently, she suffered a very bad slip disc after attempting an 80-kilogram deadlift without using a safety belt. The incident left her bedridden for 40 days, forcing a temporary break from the shooting of her film Dede Pyar De. Actor and filmmaker Sunil Anand, the son of the legendary cinema icon Dev Anand, passed away at the age of 70. This follows a heart attack. Guru Purnima tributes were pouring in the past couple of days. Amitabh Bachchan shared Sanskrit verses honoring teacher-disciple relationships, while Karan Johar and other industry stalwarts paid emotional tributes to mentors who shaped their careers. Guru Purnima is a day dedicated to honoring your gurus or your teachers, the people who would have shaped your lives. Into this news now, Aamir Khan's security has been beefed up. Mumbai police launched an investigation into a digital threat sent to actor Aamir Khan. The threats were circulated in the name of Lawrence Bishnoi Gang. The audio and social media posts falsely accused the actor of promoting Love Jihad, a movie. And finally, Pankaj Tripathi and Rishabh Shetty have been honored by the Indian Film Festival in Melbourne. Special honors were given to Pankaj and Rishabh for their achievements in cinema. That's how it looks for now on TBC, the Bollywood News.
1: Soothing vibes from Trinidad to Guyana, New York and Toronto. You're inside the Bollywood Zone.

What goes in is a local something that makes it all, taste better. It's the flavor of our culture. Come from here, come from there.

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0: Let's go back. The history and the hit.
1: Let's do it. Let's travel through the years and explore the past.
2: According to my calibrations, we're heading to 1981 this week.
1: Sounds good to me, Arya. And what's the brief on 1981?
2: The year 1981 was a pivotal period defined by the launch of MTV, the debut of the IBM personal computer, and a royal wedding.
1: Whoa, okay, all set. Take us back.
2: Temporal coordinates locked. 1981 confirmed. Hold tight, Shamji. Initiating time jump now. We have gone back 45 years. Welcome to the 80s.
1: Nice work there, Arya. Whoa, look at this. The world's a very calm place right now. Sadly, in this year, Bob Marley dies at the age of 36. Millions tune in to see the wedding of Prince Charles and Lady Diana. And the Prime Minister of Trinidad and Tobago, Eric Eustace Williams, passes away as well this year on the 29th of March. He was 69 years old. On the radio, listen to the tunes. Diana Ross and Lionel Richie's Endless Love. Kenny Rogers sings Lady. And Rick Springfield sings the big song, Jesse's Girl. Yeah, well, the theaters are packed up for cinegoers checking out movies like Raiders of the Lost Ark on Golden Pond and Christopher Reeve in Superman 2. What's happening in India? Well, this year, the Hindi Film Ministry delivers the movie Kalia. Amitabh Bachchan plays the role. The film also stars Parveen Bobby, Asha Parikh, Kadir Khan, Pran, Amjad Khan, and Jagdeep. Amitabh plays Kallu, a timid and honest man who lives a simple life with his elder brother, sister-in-law, and beloved niece. But when his brother suffers a crippling factory accident, Kallu desperately seeks financial help from the ruthless factory owner Shahani Seth. When his plea is rejected, Kallu breaks into Shahani's safe to pay his brother's treatment, but returns too late. Framed for robbery and sent to prison, Kallu emerges years later as the ruthless underworld kingpin, Kalia, determined to take revenge on Shahani while facing the relentless Inspector Lawrence. The movie Kalia becomes the 8th highest grossing film of 1981 and further cements Amitabh Bachchan's status as one of Bollywood's biggest superstars during his iconic Angry Young Man era. Here's a song from the 1981 film, Kalia.

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0: It's time for us to jump into the star clip. Now, this young lady is one of India's most famous content creators, and she just debuted in the new film, Bhai Tera Star Hai. Let's hear a little bit from Niharika.
1: Niharika, escapism entertainment?
2: Yeah, sure. Escapism entertainment for the audience, but also quite relatable. I think we all know somebody like Ajay, who's actually good at heart, but is absolutely delusionally insane. But you tolerate them because you love them. So that's relatable. And my character is the one who tolerates him. So that's also relatable. And I think everybody has their own spin that they put onto their characters that are also extremely relatable. These are very real characters, real people. Just a bizarre situation. That's it. Everything about it is realistic. It's not absurd comedy.
1: Oh, lovely.
2: So on paper, initially, she's very... bholi, shy, meek, will get fooled by whatever he's saying. But when we were shooting, it entirely changed because I had to react to what he was saying, because if his energy was here, I can't be bholi and shy here.
1: Yeah.
2: So, but if I bring up the energy, I'm not shy or bholi anymore. So I think it just changed into her being a tough nut and but being good on the inside while also being sensitive with him.
1: Yes.
2: And I think our director thought I was fit for a chaotic comedy because I think he also thought I was a mess. So it felt like a great fit for him and for me as well.
1: Okay.
2: Cultural changes are normal just across states, not just in the industry.
1: Yeah.
2: I think work ethic is the same anywhere, really. If it's a good director, good crew. Sometimes here we shot for really long hours, but everybody had the same amount of energy, just like they do down south. I didn't see anything crazy other than just the language changing. I think when it's a passionate team, the passion just transcends all languages and borders. So I personally, food, maybe just food. Because when I'm in Chennai or Hyderabad, the food that I eat is different. But other than that, nothing else.

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